0: Not only does he know rock music, he knows sports too. It's time for Steve Gorman Sports.
1: Steve Gorman Sports. The World Cup rolls along. The elimination games have begun. And last night, two perennial powers, the Netherlands and Germany, were both eliminated on penalty kicks. So they play 90 full minutes of a game. They add 30 extra minutes. And then they go to penalty kicks. And American sports fans who are just discovering soccer are all over social media saying there's got to be a better way to settle a game than penalty kicks. It doesn't make sense. This is like a football game where they settle it with field goals. Well, here's the thing why I defend penalty kicks. Because you have 30 minutes of extra time to settle a tie. Penalty kicks are a complete guessing game. It's luck. They're an anomaly. You leave your fate to the gods if you go to penalties. Therefore, the threat of penalties is an incentive to play attacking soccer, to try to get that goal. Teams that settle for penalties often find themselves on the outside looking in. It's not perfect, but as an incentive, there's nothing else like it in all of sport. And of course, for pure emotional human drama, believe me when I say there's nothing quite like penalties at the World Cup. Watching the greatest soccer players on the world crumble under the pressure, it's brutal, but man, it's incredible every time.
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9: Your Weather Edge Weather Center forecast, a mostly clear sky and a low of 73 this evening. Wednesday, the extreme heat warning continues. Sunny skies in 95, but it'll feel like 109. 75 and mostly clear Wednesday night, 95 and sunny Thursday. But back to this evening, mostly clear and 73 throughout the region.
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0: weeks after the show. And on Sunday, Ben Fuller. If I got Jesus. 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
7: Want to talk rock music with a rock star? 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
1: It's June the 30th, April. It's time for History Lesson. Let's look back.
2: I am ready. Let's go.
1: On this day in 1977, Marvel Comics launched a comic book based on Kiss. And not only was there a comic book about Kiss, blood from each band member was drawn by a registered nurse, witnessed by a notary public, and poured into the red ink used for printing the comic.
2: Stop it. Stop it. Stop it. Stop it. That can't be true. Is that true, Steve? Seriously? Come on.
1: They say it's true. There was a notary public there, so it must be true. On this day in 1975, the Jackson 5 announced that they were leaving Motown Records for Epic Records.
2: Uh-huh.
1: And that is when they changed their name. They were no longer the Jackson 5. They were simply the Jacksons.
2: Ooh.
1: Because Motown Records owned the name Jackson 5.
3: Oh!
1: Finally, on this day in 1975, Cher married Greg Allman 4 days after she divorced Sonny Bono.
2: Burn. Dang.
1: And they were together forever. If by forever, you mean 10 days.
2: Oh, I would love to be a fly on the wall for this drama.
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14: Your Weather Edge Weather Center forecast, mostly clear sky and a low of 73 this evening. Wednesday, sunny skies, high near 95, heat index values as high as 109. Wednesday night, mostly clear with a low around 75. And then Thursday, sunny skies with high near 95 degrees. But back to this evening, 73 and mostly clear throughout the region.
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1: Yeah, we're done with commercials, too. Let's get back to the show. 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

0: Van Halen from 1984 with the song Panama on Steve Gorman Rocks. Van Halen was in an amazing position as they were finishing up their sixth studio album. Five records, every single one, putting them a little closer to the top of the rock world. Five records in 5 years, building, building, building. And then it was as if they had built the perfect fire pit, all the tinder, all the little lighting blocks, everything in perfect place. 1984 was simply the lighter that exploded the entire thing. They went from being a really big band on the rise to the biggest band. The 1984 tour all around the world, every single show sold out. No band on earth could touch what Van Halen was doing on that tour. The best rhythm section touring, the greatest guitarist on earth, and pound for pound, the best frontman in rock music at that time. 1984 was a great time to be in or to be a fan of Van Halen.
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9: Your Weather Edge Weather Center forecast, a mostly clear sky and a low of 73 this evening. Wednesday, the extreme heat warning continues. Sunny skies in 95, but it'll feel like 109. 75 and mostly clear Wednesday night, 95 and sunny Thursday. But back to this evening, mostly clear and 73 throughout the region.
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0: fireworks after the show. 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
5: Your Weather Edge Weather Center forecast, mostly clear sky and a low of 73 this evening. Wednesday, sunny skies, a high near 95. Heat index values as high as 109. Wednesday night, mostly clear with a low around 75. And then Thursday, sunny skies with a high near 95 degrees. But back to this evening, 73 and mostly clear throughout the region.
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0: Not only does he know rock music, he knows sports too. 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
1: Steve Gorman Sports. The World Cup rolls along. The elimination games have begun. And last night, two perennial powers, the Netherlands and Germany, were both eliminated on penalty kicks. So they play 90 full minutes of a game. They add 30 extra minutes. And then they go to penalty kicks. And American sports fans who are just discovering soccer are all over social media saying there's got to be a better way to settle a game than penalty kicks. It doesn't make sense. This is like a football game where they settle it with field goals. Well, here's the thing why I defend penalty kicks. Because you have 30 minutes of extra time to settle a tie. Penalty kicks are a complete guessing game. It's luck. They're an anomaly. You leave your fate to the gods if you go to penalties. Therefore, the threat of penalties is an incentive to play attacking soccer, to try to get that goal. Teams that settle for penalties often find themselves on the outside looking in. It's not perfect, but as an incentive, there's nothing else like it in all of sport. And of course, for pure emotional human drama, believe me when I say there's nothing quite like penalties at the World Cup. Watching the greatest soccer players on the world crumble under the pressure, it's brutal, but man, it's incredible every time.
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10: Your Weather Edge Weather Center forecast, a mostly clear sky and a low of 73 this evening. Wednesday, the extreme heat warning continues, sunny skies and 95, but it'll feel like 109, 75 and mostly clear Wednesday night, 95 and sunny Thursday. But back to this evening, mostly clear and 73 throughout the region.
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0: Parks after the show. And on Sunday, Ben Fuller. If I got Jesus. 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

Motley Crue with Dr. Feelgood on Steve Gorman Rocks. April Rose has Classic Rock Rewind coming up in a few minutes, a story about the band Pearl Jam. But right now it's time for the band The Cars from their self-titled debut from 1978. Here's Bye Bye Love.

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5: The Weather Edge Weather Center forecast, mostly clear sky and a low of 73 this evening. Wednesday, sunny skies, a high near 95, heat index values as high as 109. Wednesday night, mostly clear with a low around 75. And then Thursday, sunny skies with a high near 95 degrees. But back to this evening, 73 and mostly clear throughout the region.
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0: Steve's got an answer. It might not be the right answer. I mean, he's a rock star, not a therapist. It's time for Questionable Wisdom on Steve Gorman Rocks. Here's April Rose with tonight's question.
1: Listening on 93.9 KTG in Madisonville, Kentucky, we have Kim who needs some advice. Now, Kim's been dating a guy who makes 5 times more money than she does and comes from a very wealthy, successful family, right? So her new man, she says, his number one fear is being with someone who only loves him for his money, basically a gold digger, right?
2: Please.
1: Yeah. Now, Kim feels like he's concerned that she's in it for the money, but she's not. And she wants to convince him that she wouldn't care if he didn't have a dime to his name. What should she do? Steve,
2: if he's already got that concern, you can't convince him by saying anything. I mean, you could go to him and say, I will sign any ironclad prenup you want. But at the same time, if this is a real concern of his, the best way to show anybody who you are is to show them. You have to be aware of what things cost. You can't just assume he's going to buy things. It's kind of tricky. People who come from money, they're weird, man. When you approach every relationship from, does someone just want me for my money? Right. You're kind of screwed right at the outset. It's a tough thing to grow up with, that paranoia. Those things are really, really hard to overcome because no matter what you do, he was raised to imagine that's what people are going to like him for. Kim, do yourself a favor. Just leave him for some rich lady and let them have a miserable, rich life together.
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10: Your Weather Edge Weather Center forecast, a mostly clear sky and a low of 73 this evening. Wednesday, the extreme heat warning continues, sunny skies and 95, but it'll feel like 109, 75 and mostly clear Wednesday night, 95 and sunny Thursday. But back to this evening, mostly clear and 73 throughout the region.
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0: Has anyone seen Steve? We're back on air in 10 seconds. Just because he's an actual rock star doesn't mean he can do whatever he wants.
2: I'm right here.
0: My bad.
2: Yeah, I've been here the whole time, dude.
0: Now, back to Steve Gorman Rocks.

0: 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SSA employees will never threaten you for information or promise benefits in exchange for information. 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
4: Your Weather Edge Weather Center forecast, mostly clear sky and a low of 73 this evening, Wednesday. Sunny skies, a high near 95, heat index values as high as 109. Wednesday night, mostly clear with a low around 75, and then Thursday, sunny skies with a high near 95 degrees. But back to this evening, 73, and mostly clear throughout the region.
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0: Eagles with Already Gone, and April and I are almost already gone. That's going to do it for us for a Tuesday night on Steve Gorman Rocks. April, have you ever seen the Eagles live?
1: Yes, I have, and it was so weird because, you know, they're a little bit older now, and so everyone kind of sat down, and it wasn't super crazy loud, and I'm like, oh, this is nice. I don't have to wear earplugs, and we can all just relax in our chairs, which is the opposite of every other rock concert where you got to stand up and your ears are ringing the rest of the night. Like, the Eagles are the chill band now.
0: Eagles are good for your ears, real good for your knees. That's a band that cares about their audience.
1: Yes, that's their new slogan.
0: We'll be back tomorrow night for Wednesday. 5 more hours of great music. We'll talk to you then. Cheers.
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1: 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Led Zeppelin had a private jet with a fireplace, an organ that was built into a bar, and a master bedroom for privacy. Yes, that's true. And this is Steve Gorman Rocks.

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2: Your Weather Edge Weather Center forecast, a mostly clear sky and a low of 73 this evening. Wednesday, the extreme heat warning continues, sunny skies and 95, but it'll feel like 109, 75 and mostly clear Wednesday night, 95 and sunny Thursday. But back to this evening, mostly clear and 73 throughout the region.
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2: Your Weather Edge Weather Center forecast, a mostly clear sky, low of 73 right now. By this afternoon, heat index values as high as 109 as the extreme heat warning continues. Wednesday night, mostly clear skies, low around 75, 95 and sunny on Thursday. Rain chances arriving Friday. But back to right now, 73 and mostly clear. By this afternoon, it'll feel like 109 degrees across the region.
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2: Your Weather Edge Weather Center forecast. A mostly clear sky and a low of 73 right now by this afternoon. 95 on the thermometer. 109 for the heat index value. Sunny skies as well. And that, of course, keeps us under the extreme heat warning. Wednesday night, mostly clear skies. Low around 75. Thursday, sunny skies. High near 95. Mostly clear and 75 Thursday night. Rain chances finally arriving Friday. Well, back to right now, 73 and mostly clear by this afternoon. It'll feel like 109 degrees across the region. Da, da,
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2: Your Weather Edge Weather Center forecast, a mostly clear sky, low of 73 right now. By this afternoon, heat index values as high as 109 as the extreme heat warning continues. Wednesday night, mostly clear skies, low around 75, 95 and sunny on Thursday. Rain chances arriving Friday. But back to right now, 73 and mostly clear by this afternoon. It'll feel like 109 degrees across the region.
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2: Your Weather Edge Weather Center forecast, a mostly clear sky and a low of 73 right now by this afternoon. 95 on the thermometer, 109 for the heat index value, sunny skies as well. And that, of course, keeps us under the extreme heat warning. Wednesday night, mostly clear skies, low around 75. Thursday, sunny skies, high near 95, mostly clear and 75 Thursday night. Rain chances finally arriving Friday. Well, back to right now, 73 and mostly clear by this afternoon. It'll feel like 109 degrees across the region.
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2: Your Weather Edge Weather Center forecast, a mostly clear sky, low of 73 right now. By this afternoon, heat index values as high as 109 as the extreme heat warning continues. Wednesday night, mostly clear skies, low around 75, 95 and sunny on Thursday. Rain chances arriving Friday. But back to right now, 73 and mostly clear. By this afternoon, it'll feel like 109 degrees across the region.
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2: Your Weather Edge Weather Center forecast, a mostly clear sky and a low of 73 right now by this afternoon. 95 on the thermometer, 109 for the heat index value, sunny skies as well. And that, of course, keeps us under the extreme heat warning. Wednesday night, mostly clear skies, low around 75. Thursday, sunny skies, high near 95, mostly clear and 75 Thursday night. Rain chances finally arriving Friday. Well, back to right now, 73 and mostly clear by this afternoon. It'll feel like 109 degrees across the region.
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That would be a little band called Rush. Good morning, Pat Ballard in 6:04. That's early. 4 minutes past the hour of 6 a.m. 76 degrees and hot. Gonna get warm. Hey, oh, word. Wednesday, first day of July. What a great month for babies. I'm going to be on the move today. Can you believe that? That's right. Out in it. Digging on it. I'll tell you where. 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

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You know, everybody needs a little bit of that. How are you dealing? Pat Ballard in. You know, it is the first day of July, which means we got a big old weekend coming up in a whole lot of different places. We got Sparks in the Park and Beaver Dam Amphitheater. Also, we got Fourth Fest in Madisonville. What you going to do? I would love to hear from you. Shoot me a text, 270-821-9494. Tell me your plans for the weekend. What you doing? What are you going to see? You going to stay at home and cook some burgers and some dogs and maybe some chicken on the grill? What you going to? Sure, we'd love to hear from you. Gonna be

0: 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It's GNR on the morning show, Eddie Money as well. Hey, Pat Ballard in with you this morning on this Wednesday, July 1st get together, 6:25 in the morning, 25 minutes past the hour, 6 a.m. A little fog out there as I was rolling in, so be careful. 76 degrees in Evansville, which means it's pretty much, well, 77 now throughout the tri-state. And on our way to the mid-90s, 93, 94, with heat indexes, let's see here, going to be high, man, as much as 105. And it's going to be that way until, well, until Friday. Looks like we've got this heat advisory going until Friday afternoon. It's going to be crazy. I mean, talking real, real hot, yo. Extreme heat warning. So drink a lot of water no matter what you're doing. If you're outside in it, you got to drink water and stay in the shade as much as you can. Take a lot of breaks. Say you're mowing or you're framing or you're working, especially if you're working on that roof, man. Get down off that roof every once in a while and get some water. Okay. All righty then. What are you doing? Shoot me a text, 270-821-9494. I got a, Erica says, what, any idea what Owensboro is doing for the fourth? I'm looking that up, and I believe Owensboro's got some stuff going on. Free public activities, family fun at the fourth. Let's see. They got a drone show on Friday after 5 tomorrow night, and then fest and fireworks on July 4th. You can go to owensboro.org for more information on what's going on in Owensboro. I know we got the 4th Fest in Madisonville, and that's coming up starting tomorrow, I believe, Friday. If I can just pull it up here. Where we go? Oh my gosh, I'm losing my mind here. Anyway, we're going we'll catch up on all of that. I do know one thing, that I'm on the move today. I'm going to be at Kolb's Kabooms today from 11 to 1 during Aaron's show. I'm glad I get to sit in with Aaron there on that. We're going to be at Kolb's Kabooms out on Center Street in Madisonville. One other thing, Kolb's Kabooms in Madisonville is on big deals for the month. $100 gift card for $75. Okay, so check it out. And 11 to 1, you'll have to come see me because I'm going to be there with the prize wheel. It's going to be incredible, incredible. I believe Gnarly might be there. So come by and see me 11 to 1. I'll be telling you about it. And then Aaron Bone is on the move, I do believe, this afternoon from 4 until 6 at Marvina's in Owensboro. So got a lot going on today. It's a busy, busy weekend. Glad of it. All right. Let's go ahead and get a check of your KTG Weather Edge Weather Center forecast, and we'll be back with Aerosmith.
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2: From the Weather Edge Weather Center, 93 and sunshine today. That extreme heat warning continuing through Friday night at 8 o'clock for the entire region. Tonight's low down to 75, mostly clear skies. 93, sunshine on Thursday, slight chance of showers, thunderstorms in the evening hours Thursday night. Let's get our forecast today. 93 and sunshine, extreme heat warning in effect through Friday night.
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0: weeks after the show. And on Sunday, Ben Fuller. 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

incredibly insane. And in Madisonville, got the Fourth Fest coming up. And yeah, All in One tomorrow on Friday night. So All in One, Color Me Bad, Sugar Hill Gang, and Quad City DJ. Saturday night, the band Perry. Fourth Fest all weekend long. And then they'll have Praise in the Park on Sunday. It's incredible. It's incredible. On the move a couple of ways today. I'll tell you about that as we move along this morning. I'll be on the move from 11 to 1. Aaron will be on the move from 4 to 6 this afternoon. Incredible. Oh, it's just amazing. 642, 77 degrees with Rod Stewart and the Faces. Stay with me. It's KGG, KGGRocks.com.

0: 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A little Brian Adams there. How are you doing? Pat Ballard in on the morning show. Ooh, we got some. Oh, let me put that on there. There we go. And less like that. 6:54. Just 6 minutes away from the hour of 7 o'clock. Hey, gosh. Got some texts coming in here. I'm going to get to that, Amy. I appreciate y'all listening this morning. Did I say y'all? That's how we do it. That's how we're playing it over here. Know what I'm saying? Got a big old weekend. Lots of things going on all around the tri-state. Most importantly, we're rocking your face off here, I hope. Coming up next hour, we got more great rock and roll. We're going to start it off a little Stevie Miller Band. We'll hear from Night Ranger in Boston. Let's see. Maybe some Georgia Satellites. You know what that'll be. And then we're going to find out what really happened. I'll tell you where we're going to be, where Aaron's going to be, and what's going on this weekend. And, yeah, just glad you're here. And let's go ahead and get a check of your Weather Edge Weather Center forecast. By the way, we're at 78 degrees throughout the tri-state on our way to the mid-90s and hot.
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2: From the Weather Edge Weather Center, 93 and sunshine today. That extreme heat warning continuing through Friday night at 8 o'clock for the entire region. Tonight's low down to 75, mostly clear skies. 93, sunshine on Thursday. Slight chance of showers, thunderstorms in the evening hours Thursday night. Let's get our forecast today. 93 and sunshine, extreme heat warning in effect through Friday night.
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Don't tell me you love me. Ain't about all that love, love. You don't love me. You don't love me. You just love yourself. That's all. Fly Like an Eagle with Steve Miller Band. Pep Allard in 7:06. We are at, let me click it up here, 78 degrees throughout the tri-state. On our way to about 94. 6 minutes past the hour of 7 o'clock. I'm glad you're here. We're going until 9 this morning. Then going to be on the move today. We're going to be at Kolb's Kaboons from 11 to 1 during Aaron's show. It's going to be great. You have to stop by and see me. I got lots of stuff to give away. I got Holiday World, Beach Bend tickets. Also, tickets to Kentucky Headhunters at Sparks in the Park this weekend. We got some Beaver Dam amp, 2 pair of tickets to give away. It's going to be incredible. Also, got some VIP tickets for Madisonville's 4th Fest. It's going to be incredible. I hope that you will stop by and say hello. Got some peace of mind today. I like that. I like that very much. What up, Ted? Appreciate you listening this morning. Amy, T, Maylene's here. Everybody here. Let me know what you're doing this weekend. Stop in and say hello. 270-821-9494. It's Boston. It's KTG. KTG Rocks.

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0: 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Surrender. Mommy's all right. They just seem a little weird. That's all. Alter Bridge there. Hello. Pat Ballard in at 7:24. 24 minutes past the hour of 7 o'clock for this Wednesday get-together, July 1st, 2026. It is 80 degrees throughout the tri-state on our way to the mid-90s with a heat index of 105, 106. You know. All right, today is Wednesday, July 1st. It is National Creative Ice Cream Flavor Day. Okay. Also National Postal Worker Day, and it is International Joke Day and National Ginger Snap Day. Okay. Today is the birthday. Let's see here. Liv Tyler of Armageddon, also a Lord of the Rings, and the daughter of Steven Tyler, is 49 today. Willie Dixon, blues guitar player, born in 1915 and passed away in 1992. Pamela Anderson, model, actress, playboy, 59 today. Debbie Harry is 81. Yeah. Dan Aykroyd is 74, Blues Brothers guy. Keith Whitley, born in Ashland, Kentucky on this date in 1955, passed away in 1989. Also, the birthday of Carl Lewis. He is eligible for retirement now at 65. Princess Diana, Princess of Wales, born on this date in 1961, passed away tragically in the car wreck in 1997. If you're having a birthday or anniversary, happy birthday, happy anniversary. All right, taking a short break. We'll be back. And we'll take a little listen to That Really Happened.
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2: From the Weather Edge Weather Center, extreme heat warning remains in effect through Friday night at 8 o'clock. 93 sunshine for today. Tonight's low to 75, mostly clear skies. 93 sunshine on Thursday, slight chance of a shower or thunderstorm in the evening hours. Once again, our forecast today, 93 and sunshine. The extreme heat warning remains in effect through Friday night at 8 o'clock.
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8: That Really Happened.
0: Yes, it did. It was on this date, July 1st, 1776. The first vote took place on the Declaration of Independence. And 1863, the Battle of Gettysburg began, eventually claiming over 50,000 casualties. Lovely. 1836, President Andrew Jackson announced to Congress the bequest by James Smithson of 100,000 gold sovereigns to found an institute in Washington. We now know it as the Smithsonian Institute. 1898, Teddy Roosevelt and his Rough Riders charged up San Juan Hill. They eventually took Santiago. 1982, Cal Ripken Jr. made the first of his record 2,216 starts at shortstop for the Baltimore Orioles. 1987, Ronald Reagan nominated Robert Bork for SCOTUS. He was rejected by the Senate there in October of that year. 1991, Terminator 2 Judgment Day premiered. Yeah, on that same day, President George H.W. Bush nominated Federal Appeals Court Judge Clarence Thomas to the Supreme Court. Yep, and it was a successful confirmation process marked by serious allegations. 2018, LeBron James joined the LA Lakers with a four-year, $154 million deal. And if I'm not mistaken, I believe he's out of LA now. 1982, Judas Priest released their eighth studio album, Screaming for Vengeance. And in 1968, the band released their debut studio album. It was called Music from Big Pink. Yeah, man. KTG, KTGRocks.com. That really did happen.

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1: 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In fact, we've even been called upon on occasion to do a polka.
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Appreciate the text, 270-821-9494. I'm going to have to send those requests to Aaron. Aaron's up at 11 with Out to Lunch, all requested by you, our lovely and awesome listeners. He will be up with Out to Lunch at 11, and I will be on the move at Kolb's Kabooms in Madisonville. Going to be there from 11 to 1 today during the Out to Lunch program. And we've got giveaways. We've got the prize wheel spinning, and also great deals on fireworks at Kolb's Kabooms. Come on out and see me this morning, 11 o'clock to this afternoon, 1 o'clock. Simple like that. Sure would love to see you. 270-821-9494. Shoot me an email or shoot me a text. Love to hear from you. Bon Jovi.

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Just a little heads up, we've got a new Ideal Market. It's just opened out on Center Street, 1115 East Center Street in Madisonville. And they have the grand opening blast into savings starting today, going today, tomorrow, and Friday. And then Friday we'll be there with a rock stop from 4 to 5 at the new Ideal Market in Madisonville. 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Oh, it's incredible. And we'll be there on Friday afternoon from 4 to 5 at the new, brand new Ideal Marketing Convenience Store. Also, send Have an Ideal Day to our rock line, 270-821-9494. We'll put you in the running for that $93.9 gift card to Ideal Market and Convenience Store in Madisonville and all over the place. Yeah.

0: 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Statesboro Blues from Allman Brothers this morning on the morning show. We heard from Rush and Bon Jovi. Thanks a lot for being here. 7:55, 5 minutes away from the hour of 8 o'clock, which means we have a whole nother hour to go in the show. Oh, Lordy, really? Got to listen to that boy yap all hour? Sure enough. ZZ Top on the way, Aerosmith, Blues Travel. Blues Travel. Sometimes when you travel, you get the blues. But most of the time when you're traveling, especially if it's in the mountains, it's quite amazing. Also, birthday girl Blondie. Today is the birthday also of who else? Oh, there's lots of people having birthdays today, and I'm not going to go into it, but whatever. So glad you're here. We are at 80. We are into the low 80s throughout the dry state, 82 to be exact, and we're on our way to the mid-90s. For this Wednesday get-together. Glad you're here. Let's go ahead and look at the KTG Weather Edge Weather Center forecast, and we will return. ZZ Top at the beginning of next hour.
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3: From the Weather Edge Weather Center, 93 in sunshine today. That extreme heat warning continuing through Friday night at 8 o'clock for the entire region. Tonight's low down to 75, mostly clear skies. 93, sunshine on Thursday, slight chance of showers, thunderstorms in the evening hours Thursday night. What's getting our forecast today? 93 in sunshine, extreme heat warning in effect through Friday night.
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0: 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Janie's got a gun. Aerosmith. Better to have one and not need it than need one and not have it. Tush. ZZ Top into the 8 o'clock hour, 8.07. Oh, almost 8.08. 8 minutes past the hour of 8 o'clock. 80808, 83 in Evansville, 83 pretty much throughout the tri-state, on our way to about 93.94 with heat index values at about 105. So that's
1: it's a little warm today, mama baby.
0: Going to 9, then we'll be at Culp's Kabooms today during Aaron's show. Aaron will be on the air, but I will be live, broadcasting live from Culp's Kabooms, 11 to 1. Also, got some text here on our text line, 270-821-9494. Norman, I'm not really sure what you mean by that question. Yes, this is KTG, and I'm not really sure what you mean by that question. We have songs like that. Also, thanks, Jeff, for the text. And Jeff is in Charlotte, North Carolina, flying to Canada. Their son is fighting in the World Cup Championship for Team USA in Taekwondo. And they're rocking the Power Rock all the way. Rock on, brother. You know it. Congratulations and good luck to your son. Just Taekwondo, man. Maybe you could come back and show me a few moves in that. That'd be pretty cool. All righty then. Glad you're here. Shoot me a text, 270-821-9494. Happy birthday to Debbie Harry of Blondie. Debbie Harry of Blondie. Glad you're with us. It's Power Rock 93.9 KTG. 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

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It was Victor Willis, lead singer of the Village People. Just saying.

0: Eric Clapton, ladies and gentlemen. Eric Clapton. Eric Clapton, ladies and gentlemen.
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0: 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Heard a little YMCA from the Village People. And, yeah, we lost the lead singer of the Village People. And his song has made a resurgence here in the last few years. Glad you're with us. 8:25, 25 minutes past the hour of 8 o'clock. It's 84 degrees throughout the tri-state on our way to about 94 with heat indexes up above 105. So it's going to be hot. It is hot out there already and muggy and sweltering and oppressive. So stay inside as much as you can. If you're out mowing, you're framing, you're plumbing, you're doing the electrical, you're lineman, you're just out in it. Just please drink a lot of water and take a lot of breaks. I was out in it yesterday and the shade wasn't too bad, but you get out in the, it's like you're on Tatooine in the middle of summer. Did he really say Tatooine? He did. 826. Appreciate the text, Norman. And I sent you back a reply there on that. All of the texts this morning, we heard from Rizzo. What up, Rizzo? And Angie and Tia Maylene. I'm passing that, Rizzo, I'm passing that along to Aaron on the Out to Lunch program. Okay. I will be live today on Out to Lunch with Aaron. We'll be live from Kolb's Kabooms in Madisonville. Then this afternoon, Aaron Bone is on the move at Marvina's in Owensboro from 4 until 6. And then tomorrow, I will be at Marvina's in Owensboro. I'm doing the morning show, don't worry. And then I'll be on the move at Marvina's in Owensboro from 11 to 1. And then Friday, Aaron Bone is taking Out to Lunch on the road to Marvina's in McHenry. And then we have a one-hour rock stop this Friday from 4 to 5 at the New Ideal Market by Popeyes in Madisonville. It's out on Center Street. Come by, spin the prize wheel, say hi to Aaron. Aaron will be doing that. Lots going on this weekend, and I hope you can get out of the house and brave the heat for some good times around the tri-state. So glad you're here. We got to take a short break. We're going to hear from Larry Vaught with Vaught's Views. We're also going to get an update on the KTG Weather Edge Weather Center forecast, and we'll be back with Golden Earring.
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3: From the Weather Edge Weather Center, extreme heat warning remains in effect through Friday night at 8 o'clock. 93 sunshine for today. Tonight's low to 75, mostly clear skies. 93 sunshine on Thursday, slight chance of a shower or thunderstorm in the evening hours. Once again, our forecast today, 93 in sunshine. The extreme heat warning remains in effect through Friday night at 8 o'clock.
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5: I believe new Kentucky coach Will Stein is going to have a fun, productive passing offense that Kentucky fans are going to love. And yesterday I reminisced a bit about my belief that Craig Geese and Randall Cobb are the best receivers I've seen play at Kentucky. Today I want to check in on a few other receivers, starting with Derek Abney. He had 5,856 all-purpose yards and was the best kick returner I've seen play. Wandale Robinson of Frankfort played one season at Kentucky, but it was spectacular and had to be the best single season I've ever seen a receiver have. Robinson helped Kentucky win 10 games with some unbelievable play. His 104 receptions and 1,334 receiving yards in 2021 are both single-season records and could be for a long, long time. So even if he was just a UK for a year, what he did made a huge impression on me.
4: Vaught's Views will return in a moment.
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1: Louisville's Keenan Burton is a huge piece of some Rich Brooks-led teams. He ranks second all-time in career receiving yards with 2,376. Garrett Juice Johnson played for Mark Stoops and to rank in UK's top five all-time with 155 receptions, and I could never leave Dickie Lyons out of my all-time list. He had 141 catches for 1,752 yards. Impressive numbers on a team that also had Keenan Burton, Stevie Johnson, and Jacob Tammy.
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I wish you were here. Incubus, not Pink Floyd. Incubus, hey, a heart and golden earring. How are you doing? Pat Ballard in. 8:45, just 15 minutes away from the hour of 9 o'clock. And we're going till 11, or going till 9, and then music till 11. Aaron Bone up with Out to Lunch at 11, and we'll be on the move at Kolb's Kabooms today. Appreciate all the text so far, 270-821-9494. I'm glad I could answer that question there, Norman. Appreciate you. Rizzo, where are you? Working for Peabody Coal today, man. Appreciate that, keeping the lights on. All righty then. What else we got? We got that Steve Miller Band. Yep, all right. And then Amy celebrating the 250th anniversary of our great nation. That's right. It is incredible. 250 years that we've been fighting against the British. Maybe this year it will be the year we really return to be a constitutional republic. It'd be nice. We're not a democracy, by the way. Just saying. Not trying to start anything. Just do a little research. Fellas from across the pond, Rolling Stones right now. It is Power Rock.

0: Rock, 93.9 KTG, KTGRocks.com. A little Foo Fighters for you there. I'll Stick Around, plus Rolling Stones and Brown Sugar. Pat Ballard in, 8:54, just 6 minutes away from the hour of 9 o'clock, and we are at 85 degrees throughout the tri-state. It is quite warm out there. We've got a... We'll get to 93, 94, but heat index values up into around 105. We got an extreme heat warning all the way through Friday. So, you know, it's hot out there. If you're out working in it, maybe you're mowing, maybe you're framing, maybe you're plumbing. You know, you're out in it and maybe driving. Maybe you're on a road crew. You know, you're putting down asphalt. Man, that's hot. So just take a lot of breaks. Drink a lot of water, okay? Take care of yourself. All right, then we're going to take a little break. 9 o'clock brings music till 11. Aaron Bone up with Out to Lunch at 11. And I'll be on the move to Kolb's Kabooms in Madison Valley out on Center Street. And I hope you stop by and see me. We've got lots of cool things. We got some Holiday World tickets, Beach Bend. We got tickets to Beaver Dam Amp this weekend for the Kentucky Headhunters and the Andy Brasher Band. I think they've added Otis to the bill as well. And then Madisonville's 4th Fest, we got some VIP tickets to give away as well. So make sure that you come out and see me at Kolb's Kabooms. And then this afternoon, Aaron Bone on the move at Marvina's in Owensboro from 4 until 6. Okay. All righty. We'll continue our week of quotes from the Revolutionary War. And let's see here. Nathan Hale was a captain of the Continental Army from Connecticut. And in September of 1776, at the request of George Washington, he volunteered to spy on the British in New York, going undercover as a loyalist to gather information about troop movements. However, he was discovered and sentenced to death. And according to some accounts, his last words were, I only regret that I have but one life to lose for my country. That was Nathan Hale. Let's see. Captain John Paul Jones, considered one of the most skillful naval leaders in the American Revolution. And he, on September 23rd, 1779, he got in a big, fierce battle with the British. And when asked to surrender by the British captain, Jones responded, "I have not yet begun to fight." Yes. Yes. And then Patrick Henry from 1775, one of the most iconic quotes of the American Revolution. "Is life so dear or peace so sweet as to be purchased at the price of chains and slavery? Forbid it, Almighty God. I know what course others may take, but as for me, give me liberty or give me death." Thanks so much for listening. Have an ideal day.
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2: From the Weather Edge Weather Center, 93 and sunshine today. That extreme heat warning continuing through Friday night at 8 o'clock for the entire region. Tonight's low down to 75, mostly clear skies. 93, sunshine on Thursday. Slight chance of showers, thunderstorms in the evening hours Thursday night. Let's get our forecast today. 93 and sunshine. Extreme heat warning in effect through Friday night.
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2: Your Weather Edge Weather Center forecast, a sunny sky, 93 degrees this afternoon. Heat index values as high as 105. Of course, the extreme heat warning continues. Then tonight, mostly clear skies, a low around 75. Thursday, a slight chance of showers and thunderstorms, mostly sunny with a high near 93. It'll feel like 106. But back to this afternoon, it's going to feel like 105 degrees across the entire region.
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3: Your Weather Edge Weather Center forecast. A sunny sky, 93 degrees this afternoon. Heat index values as high as 105, keeping us under that extreme heat warning. Then tonight, mostly clear skies, low around 75 for a slight chance of showers and thunderstorms. Arrives Thursday, mostly sunny in 93, but a heat index value of 106. But back to this afternoon, it's going to feel like 105 across the region.
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0: But when I was a kid, I would listen to the radio, and they would end the song during the solo. 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
2: Your Weather Edge Weather Center forecast. A sunny sky, 93 degrees this afternoon. Heat index values as high as 105. Of course, the extreme heat warning continues. Then tonight, mostly clear skies, a low around 75. Thursday, a slight chance of showers and thunderstorms. Mostly sunny with a high near 93. It'll feel like 106. But back to this afternoon, it's going to feel like 105 degrees across the entire region.
3: Woo! This is gnarly! Happy birthday, America! You're going to celebrate America's Big 250? 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It's going to make your 4th of July a blast. 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
2: Your Weather Edge Weather Center forecast, a sunny sky, 93 degrees this afternoon. Heat index values as high as 105, keeping us under that extreme heat warning. Then tonight, mostly clear skies, low around 75 for a slight chance of showers and thunderstorms. Arrives Thursday, mostly sunny and 93, but a heat index value of 106. But back to this afternoon, it's going to feel like 105 across the region.
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0: Power Rock 93.9 KTG. Alice in Chains there. Before that, some Tom Petty and a little ZZ Top as we get the first hour of Out to Lunch started on your hump day. And it is a special edition of Out to Lunch because I'm in the studio, but somebody else is out to lunch. This starts our week of rock stops, and Pat Ballard right now is at Kolb's Kaboom in Madisonville. Pat, doesn't what matter. Is going on?
1: Keep talking until it's until I hear that I'm actually on the air.
0: Like you are right now.
1: I don't say anything.
0: Still Pat? Going? Yeah, you're on the air now, Pat.
1: Oh, okay.
0: Yeah.
1: There we go. I don't really know, Aaron. I couldn't hear anything that was going on there. But I'm glad we're here now. We are at Kolb's Kaboom's in Madisonville and on Center Street. Please come by and see us. We are rocking the fireworks today. We've got the prize wheel here. We got all kinds of great stuff. We've already had winners for the prize wheel. We've got tickets to give away on the prize wheel. We got Holiday World, Beach Bend. We've got VIP tickets to Beaver Dam Amphitheater to see the Kentucky Headhunters this weekend. We've got tickets to the Madisonville Fourth Fest VIP tickets. Come on by and see us. But most importantly is the deals that you're getting at Kolb's Kaboom's. I'm here with Ryan and Wendy Kolb. How's it going, folks?
2: Good. How you doing, Pat?
1: Well, I'm just fantastic. I'm glad to be back. Once again, I'm at Kolb's Kaboom's, and just, man, the selection and the deals are amazing.
2: Yeah, yeah. We've got a lot of stuff this year. You know, we're celebrating 250 years of freedom this year, so
1: right.
2: We're asking everybody to come celebrate 250 years of freedom with us here at Kolb's Kaboom's. We've got a ton of stuff in stock this year, a ton of 500-gram, 300-gram, 200-gram cakes. Just to speak on that, you know, we got 30 different varieties of 200-gram cakes in store this year. We got over 133 different 500-gram cakes. That's a lot, guys. 30 different brands of 60-gram artillery shells this year. You name it. We've got missiles, rockets, over 20 different Roman candles that are in stock. We've got the smoke, all tons of sparklers, tons of novelty. We've got 50 different fountains in stock, all the assortments, strobes, we got strobe rockets this year again, you name it, we got it, especially the hard to get stuff that everybody likes. So come on down here and celebrate the 250 with us here at Kolb's.
1: Yes, come on down. They've got it all, as you just heard from Ryan. We're going to be talking to Wendy and maybe to Narlee. I believe Narlee, famous from the commercials, is hanging around and might get him on the air here in a little while. So we're going to be here till 1 o'clock, but they are going to be here all day and all the way through Saturday, rocking your fireworks needs. Come on down to Kolb's Kaboom's and see us. 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

0: 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Joe Cocker with a little help from my friends as we keep on going here in the first hour of Out to Launch on your hump day. And speaking of a little help from my friends, I'm getting a little help from one of my friends with the show today, and that is because we've got a KTG Rock Stop going on in Madisonville. Pat Ballard is down at Kolb's Kabooms hanging out. Pat, what you got going on?
1: He's going to hit the right button, and I know I'm going to hear him.
0: I can't believe you're talking in the microphone like you wouldn't be on air, but you are.
2: But you are.
1: I am here. Hey, Aaron.
0: Hi.
1: How you doing? How you doing? It's Pat Ballard. We're broadcasting live from Kolb's Kabooms in Madisonville out on Center Street. And we've got the prize wheel. We've had some winners already stop by, spin the wheel, and get some cool stuff. We gave away tickets to Beach Bend. We also have tickets to Holiday World and Kentucky Headhunters and Madisonville 4th Fest. And we got some great deals here at Kolb's Kabooms on Center Street in Madisonville. I'm with Wendy Kolb. How's it going, Wendy?
3: It's going great. What about you?
1: It's fantastic. It's really, really hot out there, but no hotter than the deals on the inside here in the store.
3: That's right. We have great deals going on. We also have a giveaway, a $250 gift certificate being done every day, the 1st, 2nd, 3rd, and 4th. So you have four opportunities to win that.
1: Now through Saturday, you could win $250 each day.
3: Each day.
1: That's fantastic. Are we maybe giving that away today on the show?
3: We're going to give one today at 5. We're going to do 5 every day.
1: We're going to do 5 o'clock every day. That way, give people to time enough to get in here and get registered for that. No purchase necessary on that.
3: Exactly. Not at all. And this way, you'll be able to buy a firework to shoot off that night if you want.
1: That's right. That's a great idea. Well, and just amazing selection of fireworks here, as always. Some of the stuff you just can't get anywhere else. You got to come here.
3: That's right. And we also do custom build shoots. You come in, tell us how much you want to spend. I will help you or Ryan, and we will custom build you a shoot, even number them and tell you when to light them.
1: And you could go like, this is how long it's going to take to run through them.
3: Yep.
1: From the beginning to the encore.
3: That's right. And a lot of people will call in and say, hey, I want to spend $1,000. Can you build me a chute? We'll build it. They'll pull up to the side of the building, and we'll just load them up. They just take our word on it.
1: That would be great. That's a great thing. I would need help with that because I'd be, I don't really know how to do it.
3: Exactly. And a lot of people like that. It's kind of overwhelming to walk through here and look at everything. So you tell me what you like. If you like, stuff that goes crackle, all that different kind of things, and we can do it. If you want to do shells or cakes, and we'll just custom build it.
1: That's fantastic. It's at Kolb's Kabooms today. Wendy and Ryan are here. Also, Nar Lee and Megan are all here and ready to serve you at Kolb's Kabooms out on West Center Street in Madisonville. Or East, actually, we're on East Center Street in Madisonville. I believe it's 1115
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1: 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And we're right here. We got the van out there. We got fireworks. We got the little man flying in the air as he is always out there. It's red, white, and blue celebrating 250 years of the amazing country that is the United States of America. All right, we'll be back. 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
0: Your KTG Weather Edge Weather Center forecast, still in an extreme heat warning until the end of the week. This afternoon, sunny, high near 93, heat index values as high as 105. Clear tonight, low around 75. Sunny tomorrow with a high near 95, heat index as high as 108. Clear tomorrow night, low around 75. And Friday, we do have a 20% chance of some showers and thunderstorms in the afternoon with a high near 95. Again, this afternoon, sunny, high near 93. Heat index values as high as 105. Right now, it's 11:29, partly cloudy and 87.
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0: Power Rock 93.9 KTG. It's Kiss Detroit Rock City. Before that, little Don Henley with the Boys of Summer as we get into the first hour of Out to Lunch here on your hump day. And it is definitely summer out there now. You know that if you've been outside or if you've listened to our forecast. Thankfully, Pat is not outside today. He is in the comfort of an air-conditioned store. What is that store? Well, it's Kolb's Kaboom in Madisonville. Pat, welcome back, my man.
1: Thanks, Aaron. Yes, it is air-conditioned in here, and it is lovely, and it's just like the perfect right temperature. Truly, it's not the perfect right temperature outside. You know, unless you're in the Bahamas or something. Hey, we are at Kolb's Kabooms, where the deals are hotter than it is outside. The deals inside are hotter, and we've got the KTG prize wheel. We've got all kinds of swag, all kinds of good stuff on the wheel that you could win. But most importantly, we have Wendy Cope. Wendy, what are you doing?
2: Oh, I am just here handing out the great deals. And I also needed to add that I need to revise what I said on our drawing. We are actually going to be doing that today only at 10 till 1. So you can announce it, and the rest of the time is at 5.
1: Oh, so I get to announce it today. That makes me very happy. And, oh, who is it? Oh, my gosh.
3: Hey, what's going on, man? This is Gnarly.
1: Gnarly. Hey, Pat. Good to see you.
3: Hey, it's always great to be here, Pat. I'm glad you're here. We got the Big Bong Theory behind you. You know, that's one of my favorite ones, Pat.
1: Right, of course it is.
3: And we got stuff here for the kiddies. We got 200s, 300s, 500 grams, artillery shells. We got all kinds of stuff, man. We going crazy down here. Woo!
1: I think we accomplished that before you got here.
3: Well, now I'm telling no lies, but I will tell you, we still got a few left of the hairy beaver, the angry beaver, and the angry wife. And if you know what I'm saying, Pat, that's not always a good combination.
1: No, it's not. Wow, those are some wild ones you got this year, Gnarly. Oh, what else you got going on?
3: Well, we going crazy because it's a 205th Happy Birthday America. Woo! We going to do it out. We got Moab, AR-15, American Pride. We got the suitcase bomb. I don't know if I can say that on radio, but I just did. Just don't say it at the airport. We got all kinds of stuff. Man, I'm telling you, Red Hot Chili Pepper, Jungle Cat. We got it all. Come on down here. You can't get it beat nowhere else.
1: Gnarly, thank you so much. He has got it going on. Come down and see Gnarly at Kolb's Kabooms. This is the only place you're going to see Gnarly at all. Uh-oh, here they come. 5-0 rolling up. See you, Gnarly. We'll catch up with you later. Folks, we are here at Kolb's Kabooms. We're going to be here until 1 o'clock. We are spinning the wheel, and we've got great deals on fireworks. You can also sign up for that.

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0: 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It's Weezer and Buddy Holly wrapping up that triple play of requested rock and roll. Some Black Crowes and the Rolling Stones before that to wrap up the first hour of Out to Lunch here on your hump day. Now a little housekeeping here, because today is a wild day, and we'll get into a little bit of why that is possible, but this is the last you're going to hear of me in the show today, because I have got to run out and get stuff together, because you're going to hear from me a little later on. We'll talk about that later on as well. And right now, we're going to hear from Pat Ballard at Kolb's Kaboom in Madisonville.
1: Hey, Aaron. Yeah, this is Pat Ballard. We are broadcasting live from Kolb's Kabooms in Madisonville, out here on Center Street, behind Rally's. And, boy, the deals are hot. Plus, the wheel is spinning. Holiday World, Beach Bend, Kentucky Headhunters, Madisonville, Fourth Fest, all kinds of great swag. We got T-shirts. We got mugs. We're giving away a whole bunch of stuff today. And I believe, if I can be looking around, where is he coming? There he is. He's coming this way.
2: Hey, Pat, apparently I blew out some windows last time with my woo, so I'll keep it down this time. But I just want to tell everybody, we still got plenty of everything in here. You need to come on in here and get it now. We're going crazy. We got crazy stuff going on. Don't forget, we got the Big Bong Theory. We got our drawing going on. I need to see people in here. If you ain't in here, I'm going to come to your door with it.
1: Yeah, a $250 gift certificate to Kolb's Kabooms today until about another hour. You've got another hour to get in here to get in on that action. And then tomorrow and Friday and Saturday, they're going to be doing it again each day, a chance to win $250 and a gift certificate to Kolb's Kabooms with no purchase necessary. 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We're here till 1. Thanks for being here. 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
0: Your KTG Weather Edge Weather Center forecast. Still under an excessive heat warning for the rest of the week. And that is because, well, you're going to hear why. Sunny this afternoon, high near 93, heat index as high as 105. Clear tonight, low around 75. Sunny tomorrow, a high near 95, heat index as high as 108. Clear tomorrow night, a low around 75. And on Friday, a 20% chance of showers and thunderstorms, mainly in the afternoon, sunny and a high near 95. Again this afternoon, sunny, a high near 93, heat index values as high as 105. Right now, it's 11:59, still some clouds out there and still 87.
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0: fireworks after the show. And on Sunday, Ben Fuller. 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
1: And it is Pat Ballard. We are broadcasting live from Kolb's Kabooms in Madisonville out on Center Street, just behind Rally's, and the deals are kicking. First off, we've got the prize wheel. We've given away tickets to Holiday World, Beach Spin, Kentucky Headhunters, and Madisonville 4th Fest, which is going on Friday, Saturday, and Sunday. Madisonville 4th Fest at the City Park. And we have VIP tickets. I think we got one pair left, so come on by. But most importantly, we are here at Kolb's Kabooms because we got the deals on the fireworks. I mean, it's amazing the prices here. And you can get little things for like $5 all the way up to $50. And it's crazy. These prices are insane. And this one, Wendy was telling me about this one, 42-shot house party for $20. And then you've got it on your phone and you showed me.
2: Oh, yeah. I have videos of this one. It's amazing. We actually have it on our Facebook page as well. This has been my favorite for 3 years now.
1: That's crazy. $20?
2: And it's a 500 gram. And why not?
1: 42 shots. That's like you could get a couple of these for the finale.
2: Oh, you could do that. You could come in here and tell me you only have $50 and I could design you a shoot with what I have here.
1: That's awesome. Plus, military and first responders get a discount?
2: Correct. They get a 10% discount on their purchase.
1: That's fantastic. Awesome to honor our military and first responders. And so I believe Gnarly is hanging around too. And Gnarly's been, he's kind of been a staple of the community over here over the last several years. And see if we can get him on the air. He's kind of shy though, isn't he, Wendy?
2: Sometimes he can be, which is surprising.
3: Yeah. I heard somebody say my name.
1: Gnarly, come on over here, man.
3: Okay, I come on over here, Pat. I had to get away from them tomato farm down there in Beulah. But, man, we got everything here. Like I said, we got Red Hot Chili Pepper. The Big Bong thing, I'm going to keep pushing that one because we all know that's my favorite. Watch for 5-0 for me, Pat. We also got the Electric Lettuce, Wild Hogs, Trix. We got Crazy Train. That's right, for all you Aussie fans. Come in and get that Crazy Train.
1: That's right.
3: Yeah, we got it all in here. Pat, come get it.
1: So many cool things, and just for the kids, you got all kinds of stuff for kids, and then just amazing. And you can also, they'll call you and say, hey, I got $500, and she's gonna, well, how, I think we have a budding young Gnarly here. Can you do it? What you got going on?
4: Gotta get those coca booms. Woo!
1: Excellent. So we have a young Gnarly in the house doing got to get those Kolb's Kabooms. I hope we got that recorded back at the station. Yeah, so folks, come on by. We are at Kolb's Kabooms on Center Street in Madisonville. The deals are outstanding. Wendy is here. Ryan is here. And Gnarly and the young budding Gnarly as well. So come on by and see me. This is Pat Ballard broadcasting live on 93.9 KTG.

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1: It is the Rock Stop at Culp's Kabooms in Madisonville. Pat Ballard with you today. And we are on West Center Street, Culp's Kabooms. And folks, this is an awesome store to come in. And we've got some great deals. Gnarly is going to be here and telling you about some deals, as well as Ryan here in just a second. It's pretty amazing. You do the house party, 42 shots for only $20. And they can design a show for you that's going to knock everybody out. Talking about neighbors and stuff, man, come on. You got to do better than the neighbors. Like last year, Randy down the street had such a killer one. We come on in here to Culp's Kabooms and we'll be able to do better than Randy. Gnarly, you're up, bro. How you doing, man?
2: Hey, I'm doing good, Pat. I'll tell you about them neighbors. Them neighbors can set off a great show, and you can enjoy sitting back and watching theirs. But I'll tell you, if you come down here to Culp's, we got what I call the show stoppers. You come on here, we got Excalibur, Excalibur Platinum. We've got Ball Breaker for you AC/DC fans, the Crazy Train for them Ozzy fans. And I tell you what, we can even go a step higher. We got Ryan in here. He is the man, the myth, the legend here in Madisonville himself. He can do custom shoots for you. He can set it up, but I'm going to let him talk about that.
1: You can set up the shoots, Ryan.
3: Yeah, like Wendy mentioned earlier, if you come in, you don't really know what you're wanting to do. Like she mentioned, it can be very overwhelming when you come in here and see all the fireworks. So just let us know what you're looking to do. We can kind of ask a few questions and put the show together for you. We've got a lot of experience. Not only do we do consumer fireworks, but we've been in the professional firework business for several years, too. So we understand fireworks very well. We don't just sell the product, we know the product very well. So come on in, we can help you in any way. If you're in a hurry or you don't want to spend a lot of time in here, just let us know what you're looking for and we can put you something together, no problem.
1: Yeah, that getting a professional to help you set that up, that would be definitely what I need. You know, say, like, look, man, I want to spend about $500. I want to go for 20, 30 minutes. Can we make that happen?
3: Absolutely, yeah. Like one of the questions we would ask, do you want to mess with artillery shells or do you just want to stick with the cakes where you light it one time and it does multiple shots? Any of that stuff, you just come in and kind of tell us what you want. We'll put it together for you. Not a problem at all. We know all our product inside and out, so.
1: Fantastic. Plus, you got the TV screen in here and you can pull it up on your phone and show people exactly what it's doing.
3: That's right. Yeah, we'll make sure you've got everything you need all the way from the intro to the body of the shoot all the way to your finale. So, yep, we'll hook you up.
1: They got it all right here at Culp's Kabooms, folks. Come on down and see them. They're going to be here. How long are you guys open? Till 11 tonight? 9 o'clock tonight, and they're giving away $250 here in a little while, probably less than 30 minutes. And then tomorrow, another $250, Friday, another $250, and Saturday, another $250. So several chances to win, and no purchase necessary. All you got to do is come on down and sign up at Culp's Kabooms. We also have the prize wheel. We have some stuff left, some swag. So come down and see us, folks. It's Pat Ballard broadcasting live on 93.9 KTG.
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5: Your KTG Weather Edge Weather Center forecast, still under an excessive heat warning for the rest of the week. This afternoon, sunny, high near 93. Heat index values as high as 105. Clear tonight, low around 75. Sunny tomorrow, a high near 95 with the heat index value as high as 108. Clear tomorrow night, low around 75. And Friday, a 20% chance of showers and thunderstorms in the afternoon. Sunny and a high near 95. Again this afternoon, sunny, a high near 93. Heat index values as high as 105. Right now, still some clouds and 89.
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0: fireworks after the show. 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
1: Pat Ballard here. We are Kolb's Kabooms in Madisonville, and we are, man, having a great day. It's really nice in here. The AC is on, and it's sweet, and it's really hot outside, but the deals are hotter in here. We're talking about these little Diablo bombers. $5. I mean, only $5, those little snap things that you throw down. I have a story about that, but from when I was younger. But I've got to plead the fifth on that, sir. Gnarly is with us here in just a second. He's going to be telling us about some great deals, but I just can't get over the house party for $20, man. 42 shots. It's crazy. The deals are awesome. Oh, and don't forget, they got some great t-shirts this year. When you come in, they're only $7 for the t-shirts. You got to get a t-shirt. They're really, man, I love fireworks. It's what it says on there, doesn't it, Gnarly? Come on over here, Gnarly.
2: I tell you what, Pat, you can't beat these t-shirts down here. I love it. I just go ahead and tell you what shirts we got.
1: We just got three shirts.
2: Okay. Well, come on down and check out the shirts. Pat says I can't tell you about the shirts, but I can tell you this, though. We are available year-round. We are your one-stop shop for all your fireworks needs. We got an assortment of everything, Pat. Nobody else can beat it. I tell you that.
1: I know, and it's great, and you can set your budget, and they will work with you and make a show that is incredible.
2: That's right. It don't matter if you're going to spend $100, several hundred dollars, $1,000. It don't matter. You come in here, you let them know how much you want to spend and kind of what you're looking for. They don't get you set up. I promise. It's going to be crazy like the house party.
1: Crazy like Gnarly. Okay, we also got the prize wheel. We're going to be down here until 1 o'clock, but they are open until 9 tonight and open until 9 all the way through the 4th of July. So come on down and spin the wheel and get some great deals on fireworks at Kolb's Kabooms. 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
1: And it's Pat Ballard live today with another Rock Stop Report at Culb's Kabooms in Madisonville. We are on West East Center Street and Madisonville, just behind Rally's. Please come by and see them. They've got some great deals and some amazing deals on these fireworks. 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I'm telling you, the prices are incredible here at Culb's Kabooms in Madisonville. We've had a great time. I always love coming to Culb's Kabooms. They're always so nice and kind to me and to us at KTG and kind to their customers. We've had a lot of customers come in today too. Gnarly is here and he's going to be telling us about some more sales, what are we talking about today, Gnarly? We're talking about the deals. That's the word I was looking for, is the deals that we've got going on.
2: We've got year-round deals. I tell you, it's almost like you're going to a buffet whenever you come into Culb's Kabooms. You're getting the buffet of fireworks, and you're getting great prices on it. And matter of fact, I tell you something great. I just drew the winning name of today's drawing. Now, we did it today at 1 o'clock because we got you here, Pat, but we're going to do it the rest of the days at 5 o'clock, right about that. Yes. So today's winner is going to be Braxton Johnson. Braxton Johnson, get on down here to Culb's and see what we got for you. You know what we got? I'll go ahead and tell you. $250 gift certificate. So come on down here and get that.
1: That'll be a whole bunch of fireworks in this store. 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
1: 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It's been a great time. We gave away swag. It's been fun. So many people came by to say hello, and I really appreciate that. 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
4: Your KTG Weather Edge Weather Center forecast, still under an excessive heat warning for the rest of the week. This afternoon, sunny, high near 93. Heat index values as high as 105. Clear tonight, low around 75. Sunny tomorrow, a high near 95 with the heat index value as high as 108. Clear tomorrow night, low around 75. And Friday, a 20% chance of showers and thunderstorms in the afternoon. Sunny and a high near 95. Again this afternoon, sunny, a high near 93. Heat index values as high as 105. Right now, still some clouds and 89.
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I am Ruth Anna. Oh, man, we are counting down to the 4th of July. And we got Aaron Bone at Marvina's in Owensboro today. You want to check that out? I got the Black Keys for you right now. 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

0: Really, I'm late 50s, but I'm early 40s because at 50, I decided that I didn't want to go up anymore. And there's not a law. There's no regulation. There's no ordinance that says, well, you just have to keep adding on, you know, years. So I went backwards at 50, and so I'm in my early 40s now, on my way to my late 30s.
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3: Your Weather Edge Weather Center forecast, a sunny sky, 93 degrees this afternoon. Heated X values as high as 105. Of course, the extreme heat warning continues. Then tonight, mostly clear skies, a low around 75. Thursday, a slight chance of showers and thunderstorms, mostly sunny with a high near 93. It'll feel like 106. But back to this afternoon, it's going to feel like 105 degrees across the entire region.
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Aaron Bone, Marvina's in Owensboro today, starting, well, gee whiz, starting at 4? 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

0: 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What's up? I am Rufana. I am telling you, it's another TikTok trend, and this one is absolutely, it's just ignorant, okay? This is ignorant. People are eating clay, like little clay pots. And experts are saying, don't do that. Because, of course, experts are saying, don't do that. Because it's dumb. You don't eat clay. Didn't they teach you that in kindergarten? But they're doing it on TikTok, so it must be something great. No, don't eat clay. And one more time for the folks in the back who might not have heard, don't eat clay. That's bad for you. Peter Frampton on the way, live coming up too. 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
2: Your Weather Edge Weather Center forecast, a sunny sky, 93 degrees this afternoon. Heat index values as high as 105, keeping us under that extreme heat warning. Then tonight, mostly clear skies, low around 75 for a slight chance of showers and thunderstorms. Arrives Thursday, mostly sunny in 93, but a heat index value of 106. But back to this afternoon, it's going to feel like 105 across the region.
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0: fireworks after the show. And on Sunday, Ben Fuller. 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

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You know what happens at 4 o'clock. We check in with Aaron Bone. He is at Marvina's in Owensboro. That's going to be fun. 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

0: Are you in your 50s? What advice would you give to your 40-year-old self? You ever think about that? Like, what advice would you give to your 20-year-old self or your teenage self? I know I got some advice I would give. Don't do that. Don't. Oh, God. Dude.
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0: 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Stick around. ZZ Top got Boston, got Alice in Chains on the way. 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
2: Your Weather Edge Weather Center forecast, a sunny sky, 93 degrees this afternoon. Heat index values as high as 105. Of course, the extreme heat warning continues. Then tonight, mostly clear skies, a low around 75. Thursday, a slight chance of showers and thunderstorms, mostly sunny with a high near 93. It'll feel like 106. But back to this afternoon, it's going to feel like 105 degrees across the entire region.
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What's up? I am Ruth Anna, and Marvina's Owensboro Aaron Bone going to be there at 4, Power Rock 93.9 KTG.

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0: Alba Rock 93.9 KTG. What's up? I am Ruth Anna. And coming up 4 o'clock, Aaron Bone at Marvina's in Owensboro. You want to stop by? You want to say hi? You want to check everything out there? I have an issue. My Ring camera is not doing what I was hoping it would do. I heard that there was a fireball that lit up the sky a couple of days ago, and it was in the southern sky. So you could, and that's the direction my front door is, and that's the direction, because I got a Ring camera, and I'm like, yeah, this will be cool. Because my house doesn't have a doorbell, except for my dog, which that's another topic in and of itself. But, oh, she's loud. She's a German Shepherd. She is so loud, and she monitors everything. So I'm like, ooh, maybe my doorbell caught the fireball. Nothing. Now, what my doorbell does catch is turkeys, a squirrel that occasionally just comes and sits up on the porch. And it tells me a squirrel, a gray squirrel, is sitting on your front porch. A bee. There's a spider that is obsessed with making a web over my Ring doorbell camera. But it doesn't even catch the Amazon driver. Like, I get an Amazon delivery, and dude moves so fast. He's like, vroom, vroom, and he's gone. And it doesn't even trigger the Ring doorbell. And I'm like, what the heck? What good is this thing? I don't need to know when there's a squirrel on the porch. I need to know when I've got my dang Amazon delivery. Or whenever there's a fireball and I miss it. Ah, well. That's my life right now. Poison on the way. Foreigner coming up, too. It's Power Rock 93.9 KTG.
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2: Your Weather Edge Weather Center forecast. A sunny sky, 93 degrees this afternoon. Heat index values as high as 105, keeping us under that extreme heat warning. Then tonight, mostly clear skies, low around 75, for a slight chance of showers and thunderstorms arrives Thursday. Mostly sunny and 93. But a heat index value of 106. But back to this afternoon, it's going to feel like 105 across the region.
3: Whee! This is gnarly! Happy birthday, America! You going to celebrate America's Big 250? 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
1: Your Weather Edge Weather Center forecast. A sunny sky, 93 degrees this afternoon. Heat index values as high as 105. Of course, the extreme heat warning continues. Then tonight, mostly clear skies, a low around 75. Thursday, a slight chance of showers and thunderstorms. Mostly sunny with a high near 93. It'll feel like 106. But back to this afternoon, it's going to feel like 105 degrees across the entire region.
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1: Your Weather Edge Weather Center forecast, a sunny sky, 93 degrees this afternoon. Heat index values as high as 105, keeping us under that extreme heat warning. Then tonight, mostly clear skies, low around 75 for a slight chance of showers and thunderstorms arrives Thursday, mostly sunny and 93, but a heat index value of 106. But back to this afternoon, it's going to feel like 105 across the region.
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0: works after the show. And on Sunday, Ben Fuller. If I got Jesus. 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
1: 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Do not adjust your radio. I'm not Ruth Anna. It's Aaron Bone. But Aaron, it's 4 o'clock. It's not out to lunch. I know, I told you today's crazy. I am on the road, and there are certain things that we do every year that kind of mark the passage of time or let you know, oh, it is that time, and this is one of them. This is the first Rock Stop from Marvina's of the year. You want to know it's time to get your fireworks because the 4th of July is right around the corner? Well, that's when you hear us at Marvina's. So, this is the first of three Rock Stops in the next 3 days that we will be doing from Marvina's. This afternoon, come see me at Marvina's in Owensboro, Highway 54, next to Aldi. Then tomorrow, same place in Owensboro. Pat Ballard will be here from 11 until 1. And then Friday, you can come see me from 11 to 1 at Marvina's in McHenry. So, yes, you're hearing KTG live from Marvina's. That means the 4th of July is just around the corner. But this isn't your regular 4th of July. This one's a big one. In case you've been living under a rock, this just happens to be the 250th birthday of this little bitty patch of dirt we happen to live on. And you know, every year I tell you, the best way to prove that you are a better patriot than everybody around you is to come to Marvina's and get the best fireworks you can to put on the best display in your neighborhood. That remains true this year, especially this year for the America 250 celebration. You don't want anybody thinking you're a communist because you have a little puny fireworks show. So make sure you come on out to Marvina's. Come see me until 6 at Highway 54 next to Aldi in Owensboro. Why do you want to come see me while I'm here? Because I've got the KTG prize wheel. I don't know how it's standing up. I'm afraid it's going to tip over because it is absolutely loaded. I have Holiday World tickets, Beach Bend tickets. I've got tickets to go see the Kentucky Headhunters at the Beaver Dam Amphitheater. I have got VIP access for the Madisonville Fourth Fest for both Friday and Saturday nights. And then I've got all the KTG swag, stickers, fans, coasters, shirts, mugs, glasses, all of that. The only way you can win any of it is to come see me between now and 6 p.m. at Marvina's, Highway 54, next to Aldi in Owensboro. In the meantime, we've got some more rock and roll headed your way, and we'll get it started right now. It's a little Van Halen, Hot for Teacher, on KTG.

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1: 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This is our first of three Rock Stops from Marvina's in the next 3 days. I will be here at Marvina's on Highway 54 next to Aldi in Owensboro this afternoon from 4 to 6. Then tomorrow from 11 to 1 during Out to Lunch, Pat Ballard will be right back here in Owensboro, Highway 54 next to Aldi. Then on Friday, I will be hitting the road again, this time going the other direction, headed down Highway 62, and I will be coming to you live from Marvina's in McHenry from 11 to 1 on Friday. You need to make sure to get to Marvina's between now and then before the 4th of July. Because again, I cannot stress this enough. You need to make sure everyone in the neighborhood knows how patriotic that you are and how uncommunist you are. And the best way to do that is to blow things up in your backyard that sound and look really, really cool. The best place to get those? Marvina's, of course. They've got everything you can think of, from little to small to in between, literally wall to wall. The selection is unparalleled. Let me tell you the best part about it. We're inside. There's air conditioning. Now is not the time to be standing in a parking lot under a tent trying to buy fireworks. You need to come somewhere that is air conditioned, that has wall to wall selection, that has a staff that can do anything that you need them to do. You come in with a budget and say, look, I want the coolest show I can put together for this amount of money. The staff here can do that from start to middle to finale. A little amount, a big amount. It's literally up to your imagination because they've got it all here at Marvina's. Also at Marvina's, while I'm here, the KTG Prize Wheel. Now, I'm going to holler at these folks here who I was just talking to a little bit earlier. Excuse me. Come on down, because it's time to play the KTG Prize Wheel. Let's go. Come on, everybody. Come on down, because the KTG Prize Wheel has all kinds of awesome stuff on it, and you can win anything it lands on. So it looks like you are first. So grab a hold of that mug and let it go just as hard as you can. Just like that. Look at there. And I'm going to show you how easy this is. Look at that. Spin again. See, that just means you'll be lucky, because there's all kinds of really good stuff on this KTG Prize Wheel, like Holiday World tickets or Beach Bend tickets. Just like that. Two tickets to Beach Bend. All she had to do is come and spin the wheel. You can do the very same thing. You could also win tickets to Holiday World. You could win tickets to go see the Kentucky Headhunters at the Beaver Dam Amphitheater. You could win VIP tickets to the Madisonville 4th Fest, either Friday or Saturday. Or you could win any number of KTG swag. But you won't win anything if you don't come down to Marvina's here on Highway 54 in Owensboro between now and 6 p.m. and come see me. Got more rock and roll coming up. 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
3: Your Weather Edge Weather Center forecast, a mostly clear sky, 75 degrees this evening. Thursday, sunny skies, high near 95. Heat index values as high as 107. Thursday night, a mostly clear sky and a low of 75. Friday, a 20% chance of showers and storms. Sunny and 95 degrees. But back to this evening, 75 and mostly clear, sweeping the region.
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1: 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Again, tonight I am here in Owensboro until 6. Pat will be right back here at this location tomorrow from 11 to 1. And then Friday, I will be at the McHenry store on Highway 62 from 11 to 1 as well. Marvina's on Highway 54 next to Aldi. Also, Highway 62 in McHenry and Highway 231 in Jasper. You know it already. We tell you every year, Marvina's is stocked wall-to-wall with hundreds of items to help you celebrate 250 years of freedom. And you don't want to celebrate 250 years of freedom like a little weenie. No, you want to make as much noise possible to celebrate the 250th birthday of this great nation. And you do that by getting all of the awesome stuff they have here at Marvina's. And they've got all kinds of specials to help you do it. They've got specials all day, every day, including buy one, get one, or get the second for 99 cents. Patriotic Booms, Killer, Blaze It, Roman Candles, Saturn Missiles, too many to mention. Also, don't forget, again, you don't want to be under a tent in a parking lot. It's way too hot for that nonsense. Come on in to Marvina's. They have air conditioning. They have fans. They also have a knowledgeable staff to help you pick out what you need to celebrate the 250th anniversary of this good old country. And of course, Marvina's is the home of the King Bird. They're open late, open till 10 p.m. They open early at 9 a.m. No excuse to not come to Marvina's, either right here, Highway 54 next to Aldi in Owensboro, or Highway 62 in McHenry, or Highway 231 in Jasper. About to wrap up our first hour here before we get to the 5 o'clock free fall, but some more rock and roll between now and then. We'll get it started with a little Def Leppard. It's Animal on KTG.

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1: Power Rock 93.9 KTG, wrapping up our first hour here at Marvina's on Highway 54 in Owensboro. But that means we still got a whole nother hour to go. Congratulations. You made it to quitting time. Your hump day is almost over. We've got the 5 o'clock free fall coming up next. 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And all hour long, I will be coming to you live from Marvina's on Highway 54 next to Aldi in Owensboro. Also, don't forget to check out, if you're not in the Owensboro area, you can check out their stores on Highway 62 in McHenry or 231 in Jasper. Marvina's is always stocked wall to wall with hundreds of items to help you be the most patriotic person on your block. They have all kinds of specials going on all day long. And as a matter of fact, they literally have too many specials for me to name. And of course, the air-conditioned store, easy in, easy out, and the knowledgeable staff is what makes Marvina's your headquarters for your July the 4th entertainment. Again, I will be here for another hour. 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
3: Your Weather Edge Weather Center forecast, a mostly clear sky, 75 degrees this evening. Thursday, sunny skies, high near 95. Heat index values as high as 107. Thursday night, a mostly clear sky and a low of 75. Friday, a 20% chance of showers and storms. Sunny and 95 degrees. But back to this evening, 75 and mostly clear, sweeping the region.
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1: 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Hour 2 of our first Marvina's Rock Stop. We're kicking off 3 rock stops in 3 days from Marvina's, and tonight is our very first one. I'll be here until 6, until Steve Gorman gets underway here on your hump day, and you're going to want to come by and see me. Of course, you're going to want to come by and see me because of all of the awesome stuff going on here at Marvina's to help you get ready to celebrate 250 years of America. All kind of specials, all day, every day, way too many to mention, and all these specials are in the air conditioning. I don't think I need to tell you any more. So I'll be here for the rest of the hour. Come on down, spin the prize wheel. Still got plenty of awesome stuff left. All kinds of KTG swag. Still got Beach Bend tickets. Still got Kentucky Headhunter tickets. I've still got VIP passes for the 4th Fest in Madisonville Friday and Saturday nights, and all kinds of other awesome stuff. The only way you can win any of it is to head on down to Marvina's in Owensboro, Highway 54 next to Aldi, right here on Power Rock 93.9 KTG.

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1: 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It's powered by Bud Light, and it is live tonight from Marvina's in Owensboro, Highway 54, next to Aldi. I will be here for the rest of the hour up until it's time for Steve Gorman to come on, because it is that time of year. And this year, it's a big one. Every year around this time, I remind you that you don't want your neighbors to think you're communist. You want them to know that you are the most patriotic person in your neighborhood. And the best way to do that is to come to Marvina's and to get all kinds of awesome stuff that goes really high and it's really loud and it's really bright. And we all know that's how you tell everybody how much you love America. But this year, it's even more important because this one's a big one. It's the 250th. So there is no better time to prove how much more of a patriot you are than your neighbor than this year. Come into Marvina's. You're going to want to come to Marvina's. You're going to pass hundreds of those tents that are in parking lots. I don't know if you've been outside lately. You don't want to be under a tent in a parking lot. You want to come to Marvina's. You want to come inside where the air conditioning is. And then that's where the deals are as well. Specials all day, every day. Buy one, get the second one for 99 cent. Patriotic Boom, The Killer, Blaze It, Roman Candle, Saturn Missiles, literally too many to mention, all here at Marvina's. Highway 54 next to Aldi. They're also located on Highway 62 in McHenry, Highway 231 in Jasper as well. Stocked wall to wall with hundreds of items to help you celebrate this year's 250th anniversary of this itty-bitty country we have here. Again, I will be here until 6. Come on by, see me, spin the wheel, and you might even win some cool stuff. In the meantime, we got some more rock and roll headed your way. Whitesnake, AC/DC, and more after we take a check of your KTG Weather Edge Weather Center forecast.
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4: Weather Edge Weather Center forecast. We've got a mostly clear sky and a low of 75 this evening. By this afternoon, sunny skies, 95 on the thermometer, 107 for the heat index. That keeps us under that extreme heat warning. Mostly clear and 75 Thursday night, and then Friday, a slight chance of showers and thunderstorms. Sunny skies, 95 degrees. But back to this evening, mostly clear skies and 75 degrees across the region.
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1: 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Welcome back to the 5 o'clock free fall powered by Bud Light, live from Marvina's on Highway 54 next to Aldi in Owensboro as we are starting our three rock stops in 3 days from Marvina's. I will be here for about the next 20 minutes or so, 15, 20 minutes, until Steve Gorman gets underway at 6. Marvina's, however, they are open late and early. You don't have any excuse to make sure that you are the most patriotic person in your neighborhood, on your block, or out in the country this 4th of July. Open until 10, open early at 9 a.m. Of course, all the specials all day, every day. Tons of buy one, get the second for 99 cents. All the way up to the big stuff. The big shells, the death shells, of course, they are the home of the king bird as well. And in my opinion, the best thing you can do when you come here to Marvina's, well, actually, the best thing about coming to Marvina's is you walk into a door into an air-conditioned store. You're not under a tent in a parking lot. Then there's staff that have worked here for years that know everything that come in and out of this store. Instead of the stress of, well, should I do this or should I do that, just come up to the staff, say, I've got this much money, XYZ, a little, all the way to a lot, and say, I want to prove to my neighbors that I'm not communist. And they will hook you up. They can build a big, medium, small, gigantic show for you from the start all the way to the finale. And, of course, they've got all the other fun stuff for the little kiddos as well. They've got sparklers and bottle rockets and all of that cool stuff, too. And you get it all in one spot, and that one spot is air-conditioned. Don't forget, Pat Ballard will be right back here tomorrow from 11 to 1 during Out to Lunch. Then on Friday, I will be at their McHenry location on Highway 62 from 11 to 1 as well. And they also have that location in Jasper at Highway 231. I've got one more stop to go, so make sure you come on out and see me. In the meantime, we're going to keep the 5 o'clock free fall rolling with some more rock and roll, starting it with some Green Day on KTG.

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1: 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Wrapping up the 5 o'clock free fall powered by Bud Light here on your Wednesday. Also wrapping up this KTG Rock Stop live from Marvina's in Owensboro, Highway 54 next to Aldi. Just because I'm leaving doesn't mean they're leaving. They are open late until 10 p.m. Then they are open early. Open back at 9 a.m. in the morning. Speaking of tomorrow or in the morning, Pat Ballard will be right back here at this same Marvina's, Highway 54 next to Aldi, for Out to Lunch tomorrow. He'll be here live from 11 a.m. until 1 p.m. with the KTG prize wheel reloaded and ready to go. Then on Friday, I will be at Marvina's on Highway 62 in McHenry from 11 to 1 for Out to Lunch as well. It's going to wrap this up. Big thanks to everybody here at Marvina's in Owensboro. They are awesome. Always great to work with. And of course, big thanks to Trey back at the station. I'm out of here. It's Power Rock 93.9 KTG.
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3: Your Weather Edge Weather Center forecast, a mostly clear sky, 75 degrees this evening, Thursday. Sunny skies, high near 95. Heat index values as high as 107. Thursday night, a mostly clear sky and a low of 75. Friday, a 20% chance of showers and storms. Sunny and 95 degrees. But back to this evening, 75 and mostly clear, sweeping the region.
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6: 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It's Steve Gorman Rocks. Welcome to the show.
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0: Quiet Riot kicking off a Wednesday night on Steve Gorman Rocks. April, did you know that Quiet Riot is the first heavy metal band to ever have a number one album in America?
1: Seriously?
0: That's their claim to fame. No metal band had ever gone to number one, and then they did it with Metal Health in 1983, and all of the already long-established metal bands went, do what? Those guys? It was one of those things.
1: Right, but I don't know. Would you consider them metal, like pure metal nowadays? I don't know if I would.
0: No, not right now. Metal changed so much. They sound just like a hard rock band, almost with like pop hooks. But in 1983, yeah, that was heavy metal, kids. In 1993, 10 years later, this band was at number one. They're not metal. They actually weren't even grunge. We just didn't know what else to call them. This is Nirvana.
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0: Red Hot Chili Peppers with Under the Bridge. One of the first big shows my former band, the Black Crowes, ever played was opening for the Chili Peppers at the Fox Theater in Atlanta, Georgia in 1989. We had recorded our first album, but it wasn't released yet, and we were a last-second local fill-in for the band that was actually on the tour with the Chili Peppers. They couldn't make the show. Their bus broke down. We showed up at the last minute and played a set. And let me tell you something. I learned a lot that day. I learned that just because you're a headlining band doesn't give you any reason not to be gracious and accommodating to the opening band. We were literal nobodies. The Chili Peppers treated us like long-lost friends. And since that day, I am on Team Chili Pepper, make no mistake.
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8: Weather Edge Weather Center forecast. We've got a mostly clear sky and a low of 75 this evening. By this afternoon, sunny skies, 95 on the thermometer, 107 for the heat index. That keeps us under that extreme heat warning. Mostly clear and 75 Thursday night, and then Friday, a slight chance of showers and thunderstorms. Sunny skies, 95 degrees. But back to this evening, mostly clear skies and 75 degrees across the region.
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0: weeks after the show. And on Sunday, Ben Fuller. If I got Jesus. 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
8: 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We're giving out Steve's number so you can do just that. 844-446-7626. 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

0: Foreigner Cold as Ice from the self-titled debut album from 1977. A year later, another self-titled debut album came out that truly changed rock music forever. Van Halen 1. This is Eruption. You Really Got Me.
1: Gorman rocks.

0: Van Halen with the back-to-back whammy to the head, Eruption, followed by You Really Got Me from, of course, the self-titled debut album from 1978. Van Halen made many, many, many albums after their debut. They recorded tons of songs. Eddie Van Halen took the guitar to new heights. But, you know, nothing ever hit me quite the same way as the first Van Halen record, because nothing ever could. It's not that they never topped it, but Van Halen set the bar so high. It's an amazing accomplishment to know that if you ask a bunch of people what's the best Van Halen record, that it's not immediately just the first one. What a legacy to leave behind. My gosh. It still hasn't really sunk in, has it, that the world no longer has Eddie Van Halen? And you know what? It's never going to sink in officially for all of us because we have all those records. And that's the way Eddie would have wanted it. So rock on, Eddie.
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0: It's time for Questionable Wisdom on Steve Gorman Rocks. 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
1: 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Now, Carson's been dating this girl he met online for the past 6 months, right? And he says they've gotten pretty serious, and next week they're supposed to meet in person for the first time ever. See, there's just one problem. Okay, when Carson set up his online dating profile, he used fake pictures of a guy that's way more attractive than he is so he'd get more online dates. Again, they're meeting next week for the first time ever. A girl he's been dating for 6 months, and he looks nothing like she's expecting. What should he do?
2: Okay, first of all, Carson, use a different word. You're not dating a girl that you only know online, okay? I don't know what the word is for that. You're engaging. You're on her radar. Come up with some nonsensical millennial term. But you're right. You're doing a lot of things, but dating isn't one of them. That said, from the old man over here in the corner, I think it's pretty simple. You just go full invisible man. You wrap your face in bandages, put on some sunglasses, sit down across the table at this restaurant and say, I had a, I can't believe this happened, but I was attacked by a swarm of bees today. I mean, you've been lying for 6 months. Why stop now? You're a weird guy who lied about what you look like, and you think you're dating a woman you've never met. I got no time for you, dude. Do the girl a favor, actually. Break up with her. She's going to be fine. 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Just what? Unplug your modem? How do you break up with someone you've never met? 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
13: Your Weather Edge Weather Center forecast, a mostly clear sky, 75 degrees this evening, Thursday. Sunny skies, high near 95. Heat index values as high as 107. Thursday night, a mostly clear sky and a low of 75. Friday, a 20% chance of showers and storms. Sunny and 95 degrees. But back to this evening, 75 and mostly clear, sweeping the region.
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0: If you woke up today in the same shirt you wore yesterday, then you're listening to the right radio station. 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

0: Austin with More Than a Feeling on Steve Gorman Rocks. I'm sure everybody's heard of Viagra, a medicine for erectile dysfunction. That medicine, originally designed to help lower high blood pressure and to treat angina. The chemist for Pfizer, whose name was Albert Wood, yeah, that's his name, was very pleasantly surprised when he realized there was a pretty sensational side effect to his drug called Viagra. It's kind of like bubble wrap. You know, bubble wrap was invented to be a 3D wallpaper. Now, that never worked, but hey, man, at least the guys who invented it realized it would be a good packing material, and people of all ages will waste hours of the day just popping those tiny little bubbles. I mean, at least I do. You hand me some bubble wrap, I'm not moving till every bubble has been popped.
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1: Fact, brought to you by Steve Gorman Rocks. Freddie Mercury once dressed Princess Diana up as a man and took her to a gay bar so she could have a normal night out without being recognized. Yes, that's true. And this is Steve Gorman Rocks.

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